I don't want any part. I don't want any part. I don't want any part. I don't want any part. I don't want any part. I don't want any part. I don't want any part. I don't want any part. I don't want any part. I don't want any part. I don't want any part. I don't want any part. I don't want any part. I don't want any part. I don't want any part. I don't want any part. I don't want any part. I don't want any part. I don't want any part. I don't want any part. I don't want any part. I don't want any part. I don't want any part. I don't want any part. I don't want any part. I don't want any part. I don't want any part. I don't want any part. I don't want any part. I don't want any part. I don't want any part. I don't want any part. I don't want any part. I don't want any part. I don't want any part. I don't want any part. I don't want any part. I don't want any part. I don't want any part. I don't want any part. I don't want any part. I don't want any part. I don't want any part. I don't want any part. I don't want any part. I don't want any part. I don't want any part. I don't want any part. I don't want any part. I don't want any part. I don't want any part. I don't want any part. I don't want any part. I don't want any part.

0: 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A simple yet shocking fact. It is big business. Profitable business.
1: Profitable business.
0: With a mercenary profitable
1: business. Profitable business.
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0: aste artero, gaueko 9:30 aurrera, Zara eta Zarau. 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Hemen, Arraia Irratia, 89.3.
1: Christ, not me. He hangs in glib delight upon his cross above my body. Christ, forgive, forgive. I vomit for you, Jesu. Shit, forgive. Down now from your cross, down now from your papal heights, from that churlish suicide, petulant child, down from those pious heights, royal flag bearer, goat, Billy. I vomit for you. Forgive. Shit, he forgives. He hangs in crucified delight, nailed to the extent of his vision, his cross, his manhood, violence, guilt, sin. He would nail my body upon his cross, suicide visionary, death reveler, rape, rapist, life fucker, Jesus.